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You drop a nickel in the slot and holler, let her go. Some order ribs, some order pork and beef. They serve the best fried pies you ever tasted or seen. Folks, they come in about 2 a.m. They start the ringing and twisting, and it's too bad, Jim. Ringing and twisting, everybody's happy. Ringing and twisting, some stomping and tapping. Some ring to the left, some ring to the right. While the smoke's so thick, you could cut it with a knife. Need no invitation, nobody's bar. Everybody's happy, nobody's hard. Ringing and twisting, body and heart. Ringing and twisting, well, hello, Doc. I like my ham

In the depths of their shared destitution and the hardship of their northward exodus, our ancestors found new wisdom. As more refugees joined the three survivors on this island and children started to be born, they turned their minds to the preservation of that wisdom, that their progeny might survive and know the truths of the world. Attend the Psalms of the Sentinel. The seeds of avarice germinate in time within every generation, every man, and every nation. Such execrable growths must be taken up by the roots. What shall we do with the snake in the garden? Cut off its head! A ship lost in violent seas has but two hopes. Strong hands on the helm and sharp eyes on the compass. What aid do the heavens provide when death walks among us? Two feet to flee upon! The path from cradle to grave is tortuous. A wise traveler will keep their companions close, for what is crueler than wandering? To wander alone. Attend the Psalms of the grave digger. At the first and the last, and on all the dark days in between, all humanity prays the same prayer to the same immortal. From this prayer comes every other. What is the first prayer? Spare me, O death! Many thousands have gone. Only a small remnant survives. Ever shall the part grieve the loss of the whole. Where are the lost ones? Gone, and no returning, but we remember them. Where can one know love without grief? On a distant shore. Attend the Psalms of the teacher. Every life has an ending. Every human being will have a final day. How shall we endeavor to meet ours, knowing that we have done what is right? Trouble not with worldly possessions, for all that is made must one day be unmade. Who can hold the things of this earth forever? Death, and death alone. Remember the ultimate destiny of all things that walk. What is the course of civilization's march? From dark to light to dark again.

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Anyways, I'll do you another a cappella song. This is called Jonah in the Belly of the Whale. 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

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And I'm going to Cincinnati, boys, where rushing a bottle is good. 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I'm going to Cincinnati where they eat fried food. And I'm going to Cincinnati, boys, where rushing a bottle is good. Now the meanest man that I ever saw, a judge in Cincinnati called Judge Lashaw. Because I'm going to Cincinnati, the times is good. I'm going to Cincinnati where they eat fried food. And I'm going to Cincinnati, boys, where rushing a bottle is good. I got a bone in my throat, I can't hardly swallow. There's a place in Cincinnati called Lachlan the Holler. Because I'm going to Cincinnati, the times is good. I'm going to Cincinnati.

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And we'll have a tree that's 12 mountains of food. 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And a big rock that you can set behind, the wind can't blow on you no more. 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

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And she running with 25 or 30 men. And the man she loved best is one was a sweetback man. 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And why she was sick, that word of the death over that man didn't have no dime. And she began to sing the TB blues. And them times, everybody have the TB die. 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

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Yeah, whoa, yeah, Buck, back up.

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What's the matter with you? You can't see where you're going? You must be drunk or something. They stand all over me like that. I got drunk last night. And I didn't know the way back home. I got drunk last night, and I didn't know the way back home. You know I wanted to do right, when my whiskey kept leading me wrong. Don't get on my toe, man. What's the matter with you? I told you to get back. I'm trying to play this song. Yeah, when a man gets drunk, no, he don't know what he's doing. Yes, when a man gets drunk, you know he don't know what he's doing. Yes, he just like buttermilk when it's been churned in a churn. Whole lot we got to learn. Move back. I told you, get off my toe, fella. Now you standing right now, stand over there, and that don't come back up here.

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You know, I just felt good. Play that, my son.

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But whenever you come out like buttermilk, when you come out that chewing, Lord have mercy. 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You know I went to church last night, and they called on Paul Lightning to preach. 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I said, I ain't got time. Galveston Beach is open now. I'm going down on the Galveston Beach. Lord have mercy.

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Left power this morning, about 9:30. Left power this morning. 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

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It happened one evening, one Friday evening, a long time ago. 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

mighty mess. Where the Bonnie River flows, a dancing man known as Moe introduced a brand new dance. Has the whole town in a trance, messing round, he calls it messing round. At a dance the other night, someone there turned out the light. When the light came on once more, a brother was lying behind that door, messing round, busy messing round. There's a gal down in New Orleans, the shimminest gal I ever seen. I may call her Ida Red, she's almost killed old Uncle Ned. Messing round, always messing round. Old King Solomon was a wise old soul, had all the women under his control. But the chief would steal his gals away, 'cause he can't do what they're doing today. Messing round, I mean messing round. A deacon called on Sister Brown, but her husband was out of town. All the papers said next day, the ambulance took him away. Messing round, they caught them messing round.

the young folks bad. Even the old folks can be had. They put a lot of them in jail and wouldn't even give them bail. They caught them messing round. I mean messing round. Now anyone can learn the knack. Hands on your hips and bend way back. Stand on one spot nice and light. Twist around from left to right. Messing round, they call that messing round. Doctors, lawyers, firemen, cops all go there to heat their chops. When they go, they say, amen. We are going back there again. Messing round, they like that messing round. Now Sally Snow and Harry Red were found in their backyard dead. They held an inquest to find out just what it was all about. They had been messing round. I mean messing round.

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And the love of God, He reigns in every happy heart. Please, Lord, bring back. Lord, bring back those happy days. 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It was glory. 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We greeted each other with a holy kiss. 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

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And the love of God arranged in every happy heart. 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

Another Memphis Minnie song. 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Memphis Minnie, this is Ain't Nothing in Rambling.

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0: This one I wrote for the record, for the CD, for the Picnic Sessions, as it's called. And I decided that there's not enough blues songs about pirates.
1: Makes sense.
0: And in Mississippi, some people they can't say my name. They can't say Ian. They can say Siegel, but they can't say Ian.
1: They can say Jimbo.
0: They certainly say Jimbo, and they do a lot.
1: Why can't they say Ian?
0: I don't understand. They say Ern, Aaron, Ion, asshole. That's another. I don't know where that pronunciation came from.
1: It's old English.
0: Dickhead.
1: Old English.
0: Hey, you. Get out my way. It's weird.
1: Get your hands off my woman.
0: Yeah.
1: They called him that a few times.
0: Put her down.
1: Put her down. What do they call you in Mississippi?
0: Overseas, they call me.
1: Overseas.
0: Because I come from overseas, so they call me that. Yeah. So I wrote the Talking Overseas Pirates Blues. I'm sorry, the people at the back can't see our beautiful faces. You're missing out on a treat, I can tell you. Because we are two very handsome men, I can assure you that.
1: Dashing pirates.
0: Don't look.
1: Look away.
0: Just rest assured. Trust me. It's like Brad Pitt and Johnny Depp down here.
1: Brad Depp and Johnny Pitt.
0: That's it.

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No, I've given you my heart. 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

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Don't fool yourself. 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

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Yes, they were.

0: 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I can even understand why a rat eats cheese.
1: Well, I can understand my dog.
0: I can understand your cat.
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And my friends, I want you to know again, he says he's going to have a river of waters flowing through the garden to clear the preacher. You're going to have a tree before the 12 manners of food, and the leaves going to be healing to every nation, and a big rock you can sit behind and the wind can't blow on you no more. And you can count the 24 elders you can sit down and talk with, and you can talk about your trouble that you come, the world you just come from. You're going to sing a little song and go like this and go, I got a law here to call upon. 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
0: I got something to tell you, no, it's gonna break your heart. 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I'm going back to Texas. 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I'm going back to Texas where I can get better old care.

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1: My lonesome heart will shake with fear. 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
0: Y'all have told me that 2-3 weeks ago. Love, when you had your money and thought you wasn't going to get broke. I'm going back to Texas. I'm going back to Texas. I'm going back to Texas where I can get better old care.
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0: I don't mind going to say goodbye, but I'm driving, I'm supper to die. I'm going back to Texas. I'm going back to Texas. 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

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This is the Foxtrot Blues.

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I ain't got no

I got a new way spelling. Spelling me fair, Tennessee. I got a new way spelling.

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